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In the steamy hot bath, I just hide my face. 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
0: Sometime soon, nothing lasts forever. 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

0: 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I'm in Portugal for the first time. It's lit. 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

0: Oxigênio. 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
1: People getting together, having a good time, enjoying themselves and getting away from the everyday problems of life. 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